Good evening, everyone. Welcome to Rotations. I am Miss Christina Ginger. It is the third week of July, and like I promised on Tuesday, I am here with you until 9 o'clock with a brand new show. I'm pulling out a bunch of records from a record box that I had for DJing the cat adoption event, which happened at the station a few weeks ago, and figured I'd offer up some selections. Some of the things that those adorable kittens and cats and people got to hear are coming live for you right now for your listening pleasure, hopefully, as well. So let's talk about that first set. We started off the show tonight with the Ramones and Judy is a Punk. This is the quote-unquote runt side of a Norton's double Judy is a Punk release that has some rare takes. This take is really quite interesting to me because you get to hear some piano, you get to hear some acoustic guitar, some other vocals. A really neat version to have in your collection. Following the Ramones, we had Rockpile doing Heart, and Nick Lowe will be back in the area on July 24th playing with Low Straitjackets at White Eagle Hall. And if you like that venue, this may be one of your last chances to see a show there. And especially if you like Nick Lowe, you really can't go wrong if you buy a ticket. Following Nick Lowe, we had his former Stiff label mate Elvis Costello doing Red Shoes. And after Elvis Costello, we have the Stray Cats doing Cross That Bridge, a song that I think, based on the geography, the bridge is the Triborough Bridge. But if I'm wrong, and Brian Setzer happens to be listening, send me a correction and I will let everyone know. Following the Stray Cats, we had the Vince Taylor doing So Glad You're Mine. This is from a trip that I took up to Montreal a couple months ago. We went to a record fair and I found this at one of the few 45 sellers at this record fair. I have a couple more things coming up later in the show. And speaking of 45s from Montreal, but not from the record fair, we had Les Sextans doing Boulevard Saint-Germain. This is their French language version of Down on the Corner. Perhaps it's a little bit campy, but I'm not above being a little bit campy, and so you were all treated with it tonight. Following Les Sextans, we had Otis Clay doing his cover of Doug Somm and She's About a Mover. And it's great. I really love this. It's a great record if you can find it. And it's really not that expensive. So pick it up. And after Otis Clay, we had Frank Polk doing Do the Jerk. Such a good one there. I love how the saxophone has that musical interplay. Following Frank Polk, we had The Last Word, a Pickett Cropper, Wilson Pickett song, Don't Fight It. The Last Word really do a great version. It almost rivals Wilson Pickett, but I don't think anything ever truly rivals Wilson Pickett, as you heard on Tuesday night. And this was a packed set. After The Last Word, we had Manuel and the Renegades doing Transmission. Following Manuel and the Renegades, we had Roy Orbison doing Rock House off of the Sun Records label. This to me is almost one of his more punk numbers if you want to get into it, but I love it. And closing off that set, we stuck with the Roy Orbison, but we

moved him into Traveling Wilburys time frame, and we had End of the Line, a song that I hear every Wilbury on it except for Bob Dylan, and maybe that's a good thing if you're not a Dylan fan, but a little bit of him here and there would be good. If you're in the area, he's playing at Forest Hill Stadium on July 21st. All right, let's get back to the music. We are going to start it off with X.

Welcome back, everyone. We started off that set with X doing Burning House of Love from the Elektra label in 1985. And after X, we had the Fleshtones from a few years earlier, about 5 years earlier, doing the B-side to Girl from Baltimore. This song is entitled Cold, Cold Shoes. The Fleshtones are celebrating their 50th, which is kind of insane to me, but yes, their 50th anniversary on Friday, August 5th at the Bowery Ballroom. It is going to be a stacked show. Maybe there will be musical guests. I don't know. And if you are a Fleshtones fan, if you are in the area, you should definitely make your way out to that because it's going to be a great, great show. Following the Fleshtones, we had Zilch. And Zilch hail from Canada. I did not buy this in Canada, but Zilch were doing a cover of Last Train to Clarksville. And after Zilch, we had the Slicky Boys. Speaking of being bought in Canada, this one was. They were doing When I Go to the Beach, and I'm going to send this one out to the memory of Mom Wig, as the Slicky Boys were one of her favorite bands, and just a great song. I love these sort of campy summer songs that are made to be like they could be in Beach Blanket Bingo or something like that, but they're a little different, and this one's pretty fun. Following the Slicky Boys, we had The Leaves doing Hey Joe, and after The Leaves, and another one of those Montreal Record Fair purchases and Quebecers themselves, we had The Gruesomes doing Not a Chance. This is newer Gruesomes, and it is still just great Gruesomes. There's really no bad Gruesomes. If you were fortunate enough to catch them when they played here in New York City, about a month ago, to be exact, they were fantastic. And if you were not fortunate enough to catch them, definitely try to in the future. It seems like they've been playing a few shows here and there over the years and more recently. So, you know, you can always come to a place for a vacation and also see the Gruesomes. It's never a bad thing to see shows when you're on vacation. All right, I have one more song for you tonight. I want to thank you so much for listening to my fill-in on Tuesday, the Hard Soul fill-in. I had a lot of fun putting that together, and if you did not catch that, you can check it out by clicking on the link that I'm going to stick in the comments to the archive. It'll definitely get you through an hour of torture a little less torturously. That last song I mentioned is The Head Coatees doing Insolent Pup. But before we get to it, I want to remind you to stay tuned for Richard J immediately following at 9 p.m. And I will not be here in August. I will be away, but my good friend Ira will be taking the reins from me. She did a drop-in a couple of years ago, and it was great. So I know you're in good hands. Tune in for that in August, and I will be with you in September. Until then, have a great night, everyone.

Good evening, everybody. You're tuned into the WFMU Rock and Soul stream. It has been a very terrible day here in New York. Terrible couple days here in New York. We're on day two of just constant smoke smell and terrible air. It has not been the most fun. Combine that with, like, the mugginess and the heat. Oof. Good evenings to stay inside and listen to the WFMU Rock and Soul stream. And to all the wonderful programming that you get here on Thursday nights. Always a pleasure to help get my mind off this terrible air and play records for y'all. We're going to kick things off tonight with Iron Leg by Mickey and the Soul Generation.

9:30 p.m. coming to you live from a very post-apocalyptic New York, where the smell of smoke is in the air and it is hot. But hopefully the tunes are bringing a more chill vibe than the hellscape outside. I need to go get some masks. I don't even know where you buy masks right now. Except for offline. Ah! You just heard Pat Lundy with "It's Raining Outside," which I wish it was. Get rid of that smoke. Dobby Dobson before that with "I'm a Loving Pauper." Eddie Floyd with a version of "Bring It On Home to Me." Buster Brown, "Lost in a Dream." Carl Carlton with "Why Don't They Leave Us Alone." Billy Dice with "Take Warning" off the Typhoon label. Kathy Young with "Happy Birthday Blues." Danny Brown, not the rapper, with "Chewing Gum." Professor Longhair with "A Go to the Mardi Gras" off the Ron label. Ethiopians with "You'll Want to Come Back." And Mickey and the Soul Generation with "Iron Legs." Starting off that block of songs, we're going to have the Halos with "Do I" coming up next.

9:57 p.m. here on the WFMU Rock and Soul Stream, where we are coming to you live from post-apocalyptic New York, where it is all just smoke and misery. I was sort of noticing as I was looking at the comments right before I got back on mic, discussing Boys Can Be Mean, which I just played. And I thought to myself, I feel like I just played, like, a few negative songs in a row, and I'm following up with kind of another one. Boys Can Be Mean, Sugar and the Spices was what you just heard. I'm sorry I went. The Cannon Sisters, and This Is the End by the Willows. Just a few bummers in a row. Also got another kind of bummer coming up next, but we'll get there. Denzel Dennis with Hush, Don't You Cry before that. The Dells with Hold On to What You Got. Ooh, I ran out of time on that before I had a chance to finish talking. Where was I? The Dells, Hold On to What You've Got. Off VJ Lee Dorsey, part one of Yes We Can. Merle Kilgore with Seeing Double Feeling Single. Timmy Thomas with Why Can't We Live Together. And Do I by the Halos, starting off that block of songs. Coming up next here on the WFMU Rock and Soul Stream on this smoky Thursday night here in New York City, we're going to have the Delicates with I've Been Hurt.

You know love can be so wonderful sometimes when you got the man you love right there by your side. But then, overnight without warning, love can step in and change the tide. If you have just 1 minute, I'd like to tell you how love has hurt me so. You know, the other day, the man I love called me on the telephone. He said, baby, I know it's not right for me to tell you this on the telephone, but I don't think we should see each other again. He said, baby, I didn't ever think that I would stop loving you, but I found somebody new. He said, baby, you don't know how hard it was for me to tell you this, but it had to be done. And now he's gone and left me all alone crying.

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I can't forget about it. 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Let the world know that's the day that Jesus saved me. It was on a Monday, I got rid of my heavy load. Somebody said Tuesday, it was on a Tuesday, I got rid of my heavy load. Somebody said Wednesday, it was on a Wednesday, I got rid of my heavy load. On a Thursday, on a Thursday, I got rid of my heavy load. Now look at here, that's my day, and I can't forget about it. I want to tell you one more time, it was on a Thursday, I got rid of my heavy load. Somebody said Friday, it was on a Friday, I got rid of my heavy load. It was on a Saturday, it was on a Saturday, I got rid of my heavy load. I heard somebody said I prayed all the week and looked like God was gonna pass me by, but it was on a Sunday, on a Sunday.

9 p.m. You're listening to the WFMU Rock and Soul Stream. And the show Nervous Boogie. Coming to you live from New York. You just heard Helen Glover with Just Like That. Hoagie Lands with Baby Let Me Hold Your Hand. The Sherry's with That Boy of Mine. The Rockefellers with Strike It Rich. Zoom to the Top of the World. Edna Gulman Cook with Heavy Load. Bernadette with Class Ring. Lloyd Robinson with The Worm from the Camel label. Ravels with Only One. The Olympics with Working Hard. The Impressions with Soulful Love. Ramblers Dance Band before that. And the Delicates with I've Been Hurt, starting off that block of songs. Hope everybody's doing well out there. Hope everybody in the tri-state or the Northeast in general is staying safe from all that awful, awful smoke that's been coming down this way. Same thing to the Canadian listeners, if there are any Canadian listeners. Just everybody out there, stay safe. Have a nice summer. It would mean so much to me. Coming up next here on the WFMU Rock and Soul Stream, here on this Thursday night, we're going to have some Jimmy Thomas and the tune Hurry and Come Home.

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You just heard Chiclets with I Want You to Be My Boyfriend. Bobby Freeman before that with I Do the Shimmy Shimmy. God Can Do Anything by the Caravans. Some Fanny before that. Johnny Asheo. Atolls with Pressure Drop. Meters with Stretch Your Rubber Band. The Attractions with The Girl Is That Girl Is Mine. Blue Magic with Stop to Start. Jimmy Thomas with Hurry and Come Home, starting off that last block of songs for the evening. It's always such a pleasure to get to spin records for you guys. I hope you all have wonderful, wonderful weekends. Stay away from that smoke. If you're in the Northeast or wherever the smoke may be, take care, everybody. Have a wonderful rest of your Thursday night. 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

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I've got a lot of great music for you this hour. Enjoy the electric sounds of artificial intelligence.

0: stop, last stop, last stop. Oh, monkeys, this train ride's been a big winner for you all.
1: Thank you very much.
0: You boys always seem to be having a good time.
2: Great. We always have a good time. We are having a lot of fun. We're keeping our fingers crossed and hoping.
0: Now, for the people who haven't caught your TV show, what kind of things happen on it?
2: Well, actually, in a nutshell, it's a cross between the Marx Brothers and the East Side Kids and the Beatles. Mm-hmm. And it's like a situation about four guys in a rock and roll band that just get themselves into all kinds of mix-ups.
3: Oh, wait a minute. Here comes Mike Nesmith.
2: Well, here he is.
3: Oh, Mike, no, he's leaving. That's...
2: Oh, there he goes.
0: Mike, come on back. Welcome to you, Mike.
4: Thank you very much, Harry. I'm glad to be here.
0: Mike, what's the most fun part of doing your TV show?
4: Room service, mostly.
0: Wow. How do people react when they pass you on the street, Mike?
4: Not at all. They don't know who I am anyway. I mean, probably never will, you know.
0: Oh, I think modesty must be your middle name. But don't you think the young generation is looking for someone to identify with?
4: The young generation's got a pretty good idea of who they are themselves. They don't know anybody, really.
0: You think they're doing okay, huh?
4: Oh, this is incredible. Are you kidding? It's the greatest young generation we've had in 19 or 20 young generations.
0: You know, you are right. I also think the time's up for right now. So my thanks to you for being with us today. Mike Nesmith of those Monkees.
4: Thank you.
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Alright, all you cool cats and kittens tuning into the Rock and Soul stream, this is the bunny hopping into your afternoon with a quick weather update from the heart of the Big Apple. It's heating up out there with a sizzling 88 degrees under a blanket of clouds, and the humidity is hanging at a sticky 56%. So whether you're strolling through Central Park or just chilling with some tunes, stay cool, and keep it locked on WFMU Rock and Soul Stream for all the hottest tracks and coolest grooves. Stick around, more rock and soul coming your way.

That was fun. We've just heard Don't Shoot Me Down by The Brogues. And before that, Candy Cane Madness by Lowell George and The Factory on the album Where the Action Is. Los Angeles Nuggets 1965 to 1968. And previous to that, Mona, The Teddy Boys. Previous to that, Just Give Me Time by The Inn. Previous to that, Walking in the Queen's Garden by them from the album Zero. And previous to that, Call of the Night aka Girl Help Me by The Zombies. And previous to that, Because by Dave Clark 5, request lines are open at 516-654-4059. 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

Hey there, Groove Cats and Night Owls, this is the Bunny spinning the wax and talking the facts on WFMU Rock and Soul Stream. Before you step out tonight or maybe just chill by your window, let's take a peek at what Mother Nature's serving up in the Big Apple. We're under a blanket of clouds right now, with the mercury sitting pretty at 81 degrees. That's right, a warm night with a cool vibe, and the humidity. Well, it's hanging at a mellow 50%, so not too sticky, not too dry, just right for whatever the night might throw your way. Keep it locked right here for all your favorite hits and more weather updates, only on WFMU Rock and Soul Stream. 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

out of the rut and back in the groove. That's what happens when you make it Pepsi-Cola. Thirst is out, because Pepsi cools it fast. Taste is in, right on target. Hey, everybody, always ask for Pepsi-Cola. You're in the Pepsi generation. Yeah!

That was fun. How could it be? Esquires on the album Get On Up, and Get Away With The Esquires. And previous to that, I Must Go On Without You. Attention. Codeine, She's Real, by Matthew Moore plus 4. Previous to that, Things To Come by Men. Before that, Expo 2000 by the Chocolate Watch Band from the album The Best of the Chocolate Watch Band. Before that, Don't Rock the Boat. Eddie Floyd. Did you know you can make a request at 516-654-4059? Call or text 516-654-4059. It's 81 degrees in New York. More music now.

0: and the hits just keep on coming.
1: Here's the time check. Here's the time check. It's the time check now.
2: It's 1:45. Oh, I must get a little hand put on that watch.

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That's what happens when you make it Pepsi-Cola. Thirst is out, because Pepsi cools it fast. Taste is in, right on target. Hey, everybody, always ask for Pepsi-Cola. You're in the Pepsi generation. Yeah!

Hi. Hope you're enjoying the Rock and Soul Bunny Show. In reverse order. Hey little bird. The Barbarians. Before that. Try to Understand by Lulu. And previous to that. We Should Realize. Mascots. I'll Never Do. Marks. And previous to that. More Than Me. The Wildflowers on the album A Heavy Dose of Light Psychology before that. What Have You Done For Me Lately by Sharon Jones and the Dap Kings. Did you know you can make a request at 516-654-4059? Call or text 516-654-4059. It's 80 degrees in New York. Now, back to the music.

Good evening, night owls of New York City. This is your captain of the night skies, Owl Sun, guiding you through the nocturnal waves on the Night Owl Show. The moon is our guiding light, the stars our compass, and the radio waves our journey. Just right now, our beautiful city is draped in a cloak of clouds, with the mercury resting at a balmy 80 degrees Fahrenheit. The humidity is at 52%, offering us a taste of the tropics right here in our city that never sleeps. It's a night made for dreams and dreamers, a night where stories are woven from the whispers of the city and the echoes of our hearts. So, take a deep breath, let the city's rhythm sink with your heartbeat, and allow the night's magic to seep in. Whether you're resting your eyes or burning the midnight oil, let the soothing playlist of the Night Owl Show accompany you. Stay tuned, Night Owls, for we have a night full of enchanting tunes, mesmerizing stories, and engaging conversations. This is Owl Sun, your faithful companion through the witching hours, here to keep you company until the break of dawn. Welcome aboard, travelers of the night, to the Night Owl Show.

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The move on the album Curly, This Time Tomorrow. 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

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There is no satisfaction by the vampire's sound incorporation. 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

0: 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They've got a bargain bar, by the way, and tapes are priced from 99 cents to $2.98. The only catch is that they're tapeworms. 99 cents to $2.98 in their bargain bar. That's what the tapes are priced for. You want to know what their schedule is, Frank?
1: Sure, let's hear it.
0: Well, Frank, Monday through Friday, their schedule is from 10 in the morning to 8 p.m. Those are the hours that they're open. Saturday, on the other hand, they're open from 10 in the morning till 6 p.m. They knock a couple hours off there on Saturday.
1: They're knocking it off, huh?
0: Right. On a Sunday, they are open at 11 in the morning, but they close on the Sabbath at 5 p.m.

we've just heard. Tell me one more time, what's happening to our world, by Endel St. Cloud. Previous to that. Never Ever Land by the Rubaiyat. Thus Graffiti.

We've just heard A. Interlude hash 1 B. Jingle jangle woman Graffiti And now bubble puppy

0: We've just heard Flaming by Pink Floyd. And before that, If I Had a Reason by Bubble Puppy. 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
1: Nickel niceness.

Party Seco. George Harrison from the album Wonderwall Music. And previous to that, Skip to My Mary J by Stu Phillips from the album Hell's Angels on Wheels, original motion picture soundtrack. 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The Red Crayola. 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

That was. Mama never taught me how to jelly roll. Beauregard. Now Dave Allen.

0: Burbank, California. People often ask us why we chose to locate our Warner Brothers record company here in Burbank instead of in Hollywood or New York like other record companies. Well, we like to tell them about the friendly folk around these parts and our distinctive climate. Then we remind them about the plastic and the fact that we happen to be situated right over the world's largest and richest deposit of pure vinyl. We take this naturally perfect vinyl from the earth because no other vinyl is so ideally suited to the record manufacturing process. Warner Brothers records just have to sound better. So next time you're in the neighborhood, stop by. 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Next time your ears are thirsty, remember, Warner Brothers records. It's the plastic.
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0: Okay, buddy.
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0: 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I saw you lift it out of the car.
1: I'm taking it home. It's a car and home stereo.
0: Car and home stereo, yeah.
1: Yes, a Panasonic.
0: Yeah.
1: It plays at home like it does in your car.
0: Sure it does. Empty your pockets. What's this?
1: The electric cucumbers.
0: Huh?
1: I mean, a tape cartridge.
0: Huh.
1: This unit plays 8-track cartridges.
0: And this?
1: 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You use it to convert from 8-track tape to cassettes.
0: It plays cartridges, cassettes,
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We've just heard Phonograph Record, the first, Where Your Love Like Heaven, Donovan. Before that, Professor Black, Lost and Found. And now Billy Wade McKnight.

that was Troubles Coming On. Billy Wade McKnight. Presenting Endel St. Cloud.

That was Late Night Set. The Shadows on the album The Early Years, their complete studio recordings 1959 to 1966. Hell's Angels on Wheels. Stu Phillips from the album Hell's Angels on Wheels, original motion picture soundtrack. Quest for Beauty. Endel St. Cloud. Now Bubble Puppy.

0: y'all can please play this record. You receive my vibrations. Please play this record, this y'all. I really need the money.
1: Let's put our shapeless heads together. Perk up your pointed ears and listen here. Planet Earth and its frantic environment is trying to discover us, I fear. The way those earthlings act is so pathetic. They can't control emotions and they kill. If they caught us flying round their planet, they'd put us in a cage against our will. Poor planet Earth, with all its growing pains, for several billion years has acted so insane. Poor planet Earth has such a heavy load. Be sure and keep away, someday it may explode. For eons we're trying to find them. We only want to help them and explain that once we were humanly tragic, till we evolved into this higher plane. It may be too early to help them. Those earthlings cannot communicate. They're talking, but still

0: We've just heard. 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Sunny Hall. My Summer Prayer by Kathy Clark. Thus Sharon Tate.
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one thing

That was Rainbow Life, the third Bardo Hurricane fighter plane by the Red Crayola, thus Sterling Damon.

I tried so hard. Chaparrals. Previous to that. Rejected. Sterling Damon. Presenting Dorothy Ashby.

That was Soul Vibrations by Dorothy Ashby, presenting the Jimi Hendrix Experience.

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That was a part of you by Thursday's Children. And before that, Daydream Stallion. Kangaroo. Presenting the ones.

We've just heard. Along comes the man, Tacoma, WA, USA. The galaxies. Before that. 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

0: When you dare to enter the controversial world of LSD, you will embark on the most jolting journey of your life. On your trip, you will face a lovely sort of death as you experience the ecstasies.
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0: The agonies.
2: No, the aching pain of an old love's final dying. The frustration of a new love's insatiable demanding.
0: And the orgies with the psychedelic revolutionaries who turn on and go out of their skulls.
1: The wildest of pleasures possess you. 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
0: When you see the trip, you will actually touch the screen as it crawls up the wall. Don't miss Roger Corman's The Trip, starring Peter Fonda, more shocking than Blues and the Wild Angels, and Susan Strasberg. Also starring Bruce Dern, Dennis Hopper, and Solly Soxie. The Trip from American International in psychedelic color will blow your mind.
3: 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Bob Seger and the Last Herd. Thus the Fort Mudge Memorial Dump.

That was Little Hands by Alexander Spence, presenting the 13th Floor Elevators.

We've just heard Reverberation, Doubt. The 13th floor elevators. Now the red crayola.

grass. Think I'll go and lie in the vulva bed. 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

That was Sheena Lee, Amazon Trust. Before that, Vile Vile Grass, The Red Crayola, presenting Silver Apples.

We've just heard Walking Silver Apples from the album The Garden. 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

has started many moons ago. The frantic pace has quickened, so stand by for a show. When you see our brilliant blast off, better make some room, 'cause we'll be zeroed in

We've just heard Very Few by Bob Seger and The Last Herd, presenting the Electric Eclectics of Dick Hyman.

Internationally Me, The Naturals, and before that, Evening Thoughts. The Electric Eclectics of Dick Hyman from the album Moog, The Electric Eclectics of Dick Hyman. Now SRC.

That was Peter's Trip. The Electric Flag, an American music band on the album Original Motion Picture Soundtrack, The Trip. Previous to that, Down Whittier Boulevard, The Midnighters. And before that, Won't Come Back by Zachary Thicks. Now The Litter.

0: Otto Preminger presents Bunny Lake is missing. What suspense? Laurence Olivier is immense.
1: I just want to find one simple thing. One small, simple proof that Bunny Lake exists.
0: Come on, time!
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That was This Time Tomorrow by The Move on the album Curly, This Time Tomorrow. 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

We've just heard. 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The Chambers Brothers. 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

That was before you accuse me. 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

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You've been listening to the Night Owl Show with your host, Owl Sun. Dawn will break soon. I wish you all a good night.

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I've got a lot of great music for you this hour. Enjoy the electric sounds of artificial intelligence.

Hey there, groovy cats. You're tuned into the one and only WFMU Rock and Soul stream with me, the Bunny, spinning the platters that matter all through the night. Now, let's take a quick peek at what's happening outside in the Big Apple. We've got clouds floating through the night sky, keeping things a cool 81 degrees. Humidity's sitting pretty at 51%, so not too sticky, just the way we like it. Whether you're out cruising or chilling at home, keep it locked right here for all the best tunes. More rock and soul coming your way, so don't go anywhere.

That was fun. Sunny day, mono. The Canterbury Music Festival. Daytime Girl, mono 45, by Billy Nichols. Previous to that, Even If I Could, mono 45, by the Mamas and the Papas. And before that, Just Another Face, mono 45, by the Blades of Grass. And previous to that, Nice Time by Kenny Everett. When It Comes to Your Love, mono. The Bo Brummels. And previous to that, Don't Doubt Yourself, Babe, mono LP, by the Birds. Did you know you can make a request at 516-654-4059? 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It's 74 degrees in New York.

Alright, groovy listeners, you're tuned into the sensational sounds of the WFMU Rock and Soul Stream, and this is your host, The Bunny, hopping through the airwaves with the latest weather scoop for our beautiful Big Apple. It's a clear night out there in NYC, perfect for a stroll or a night drive with that convertible top down. Temperatures are sitting pretty at 74°F with a humidity level making it feel just right at 60%. So keep those radios dialed in, the tunes rolling, and enjoy this perfect New York night. 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

Misty Water, Mono, The Kinks. And previous to that, Talking to the Wall by Bill Chadwick. And before that, I Found a New Love, Mono, by Cat Stevens. 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It's 74 degrees in New York.

That was fun. In reverse order. I'm a tiger. Lulu. The spinning wheel, mono. Twice as much. 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

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I've got a lot of great music for you this hour. 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
1: Single girl, all alone in a great big town.
2: 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Well, I sing all the time, constantly. 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

Hey there, groovy listeners. This is the Bunny hoppin' at you on the Rock and Soul stream, WFMU. Let's take a quick peek at what Mother Nature's serving up in the Big Apple tonight. It's a clear and cool scene out there with the mercury sitting pretty at 74 degrees. Humidity's hanging at 61%, just enough to keep it crisp without cramping our style. So whether you're out cruising or kicking back at the pad, it's a perfect night under the stars. Keep it locked right here for all your favorite hits. Stay cool,

That was fun. I want to be free. The Sparkles. See the Way by Black Diamonds. And previous to that, I've got Nowhere to Run by Morticians. Smokes. Question mark and the mystery ends. Before that, Little Girl, Little Boy. Odyssey. 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Los Angeles Nuggets 1965 to 1968. And before that, Out of the Day by the Zombies. Try Too Hard. Dave Clark 5. 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

0: out of the rut and back in the groove. That's what happens when you make it Pepsi-Cola. Thirst is out, because Pepsi cools it fast. Taste is in, right on target. Hey, everybody, always ask for Pepsi-Cola. You're in the Pepsi generation.
1: Yeah, come.

That was fun. Who Do You Love by Sapphires on the album Best of the Sapphires, Who Do You Love. Before that, Have You For My Own by the Go-Betweens. And before that, you set the scene. Love on the album Where the Action Is. Los Angeles Nuggets 1965-1968. Sunshine World by Cosmic Brotherhood from the album Sunshine World back with Yentra 2. 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

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You've just heard Back on My Feet Again by The Foundations. It's Gonna Rain by Sonny and Cher from the album Where the Action Is. Los Angeles Nuggets 1965 to 1968. And before that, 80 to 96 by Dante's, The. And before that, Through the Storm by Charles Bradley. 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It's 73 degrees in New York. More music now.

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I've got a lot of great music for you this hour. Enjoy the electric sounds of artificial intelligence.

0: Hey, hey, hey, good morning to all you groovy people out there. This is the Bunny, spinning the hits on WFMU Rock and Soul Stream. Let's hop right into today's weather in the Big Apple. We're looking at a clear and beautiful day, folks, with the sun shining bright. The temperature is sitting pretty at 74 degrees Fahrenheit, and the humidity? It's hugging us at 61%. So, whether you're walking the busy streets or just chilling in the park, it's a perfect day to soak in those good vibes. Keep it locked right here on WFMU for all the rock and soul you can handle. Let's keep the records spinning and the good times rolling.
1: Hello, zombies.
2: Hello.
1: Oh, hang on, I'll turn your microphone on. There you go, say it again.
2: Hello,
3: hello again.
1: That's better. I hear you've all split up then.
2: Yeah.
4: Nasty.
1: Why?
2: Well, you know, we've been slogging away for 3.5 years,
1: yeah.
2: And we got a new record deal, you know, a little while ago when we were producing all our own records and things, and
1: mm-hmm.
2: we thought we'd give this a go. And in fact, we've produced an LP, you know, which is coming out soon and done all the cover and everything on it.
1: Yeah.
2: And this hasn't, you know, the last record was from the LP and nothing happened to it, so...
1: How long has the LP been out?
2: No, it's out on the 19th, in actual fact.
1: Well, wouldn't it be better to wait until the LP is maybe a huge success and then decide whether to go?
2: Well, if the LP is a huge success, then maybe we'll come back again.
1: Come back in again, okay. Yeah. Oh, well, here's the single, folks. Bye, bye, bye, keep them in. We can't afford to lose lovely groups, you know. Oh, those fingers. Fingers of Rod Argent there. Hello, Rodney.
5: Hello, Kenny.
1: Well, what are you going to do now? You're just going to go into bakery or brick building or something?
2: Well, no, actually, we've got plans for, you know, for another group.
1: Yeah.
2: Well, I have anyway, you know.
1: Well, you're going to form a group?
2: Yeah, from other musicians working around at the moment. And in a couple of months, this should be, you know, going.
1: And you're still going to stay bubbling in the business?
2: Oh, yeah. We're, Chris and myself are going to record producing as well. You know,
1: and
2: writing.
1: Oh,
2: and writing.
1: Wonderful.
2: Everything's happening.
1: Yes, isn't it just? Okay, well, come back again when you're fantastically successful and then I can appear on your show, okay?
2: Okay, Kenny.
1: Bye-bye. There you go, that's the zombies, good old zombies, ta-ra. And they've gone walking out at a front door. That was their new record, and it's called Time of the Season by the Zombies. Okay? You can't beat the zombies, kids. That's from their new LP, which is the album of the century on the Kenny Everett Show, which is lasting another hour and a half, so short surgery. And now, live in the studio... I'd play you a big round of applause, but I haven't got it queued up and I've got all the machines working and my fingers are all worn to the bone anyway, so pretend you've just heard a rousing round of applause. The Zombies! Hello, fellas.
6: Hello.
1: Well, we had you here a couple of weeks ago, but we didn't really ask you the questions that I wanted to because I was rushed and, cartridges and records and all that business. It's sort of... radio does your head in, doesn't it? Anyway, what I really wanted to ask you is has anybody snapped you up to produce records?
6: Well, a few companies have been interested. We've got our... we've got a few things going for ourselves yet, but it'll take about 6 months to get going.
1: Yes? Oh, dear, 6 months without zombies. It's a good job you produced an album. How long did it take you to do this thing, by the way, which you're just going to play all of in a minute?
2: Well, it took 6 months. What we did was we had about 3 songs, and we decided to take 6 months off.
1: Yeah?
2: And write while we were doing the album, you know. So it was a complete sort of production within... We were writing it, arranging it, producing it, singing it during the whole 6 months, you know.
1: And what is that you're wearing?
2: Oh, this is my sheep.
1: Looks like a large rat, folks, but they're coming back in this year. You ready to sing me a jingle?
2: Yes.
1: Deep breath.

Very wonderful, yes. Is Singing Out of Tune coming back in as well? Well, it's a track from their album, kids. Album of the Century, Odyssey and Oracle, available on your

0: zombies. Don't forget, Odyssey and Oracle, 37.6 or whatever it costs in your local shop. Buy it today. Actually, I should have played this before I played the record.
1: And now from our featured album of the century,
2: we reckon
3: that this is one of the best tracks.
0: Anything finally to say before the show folds up and disappears?
4: Oh, we're very sorry it's folding up and disappearing. Very sorry about that.
0: Can you hold back the tears long enough to sing me a goodbye? Oh, you just sung me a goodbye.

That was fun. Don't blow your mind by spiders. Kenny Everett Show Jingle Medley, Time of the Season arose for Emily. The Zombies. Previous to that. Doncha Bother Me Mono. The Rolling Stones. I'm Feeling Okay. The Five Americans. Miles Beyond by Rear Exit. Before that. Have You Ever Had the Blues by Clunchells. And previous to that. Hey You by Five of Us. Before that. Little Bit of Soul. Jerry and Paul and the Soul Emissaries from the album Northern Soul Fever 4B. Before that. A Place in the Sun. The Shadows. And before that. Meet My Little Sweetie by Denny, Kenny Duo. 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

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You're tuned into the Rock and Soul stream on WFMU with your host, The Bunny, hopping through your airwaves. Let's take a peek out that window, shall we? Oh, it's a beautiful clear sky here in NYC, a perfect backdrop for our Rock and Soul symphony. The thermometer's hitting a sweet 74°F with a cool touch in the air, humidity standing at 63%, just right for a stroll or maybe a little dance on the sidewalk. So, keep that dial locked, we've got the beats and tunes to make this clear day even brighter.

Hope you're enjoying the Rock and Soul Bunny Show. We've just heard I'm Where It's At. Jade's on the album I'm Where It's At, Mother's Only Daughter. Before that, Work All Day, Sleep All Night, by Tony Hendrick. For My Own by Guillotines from the album Where the Action Is. Los Angeles Nuggets 1965-1968. And before that, Expo 2000 by the Chocolate Watch Band from the album The Best of the Chocolate Watch Band. And previous to that, Lady Green Grass by The Ones. And previous to that, Wonderful You, The Coastliners. You can make a request at 516-654-4059. 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It's 74 degrees in New York. More music now.

That was fun. Can't Live With You, Can't Live Without You, by The Mindbenders on the album The Very Best of Wayne Fontana and The Mindbenders. And before that, Slim Jenkins Place, Booker T and the MGs. And before that, Glorious Dream 45 mix by the Belfast Gypsies. Before that, Breakaway by the Beach Boys. Got a Thing on My Mind. 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

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I've got a lot of great music for you this hour. 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

0: Meet the most beautiful creature of the future, Barbarella. Jane Fonda is Barbarella. 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

Hey there, groovy cats and cool kittens. This is the Bunny Hoppin' at You Live on the WFMU Rock and Soul stream. Let's take a peek outside, shall we? It's a beautiful clear morning here in the heart of NYC, temperatures sitting pretty at 74°F with humidity at a mellow 63%. Perfect weather to roll down those windows, turn up the tunes, and let the music set you free. Keep it locked right here for all your rock and soul favorites, coming up next.

That's when happiness began. The grains of sand. And previous to that, I need you. Big Beats. Previous to that, eventually by Peanut Butter Conspiracy on the album Where the Action Is. Los Angeles Nuggets 1965 to 1968. If I Needed Someone by the Stingrays of Newburgh. Before that, When I Arrived. We the People. But Now I Find by the Brogues. And before that, Forever Lasting Plastic Words. Lost and Found. And previous to that, No Friend of Mine. The Sparkles. Did You Know You Can Make a Request at 516-654-4059. 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Now, back to the show.

Well, good morning, groovy people. This is the Bunny Hoppin' at You Live on WFMU Rock and Soul Stream. As you're cruising through this fine morning in the Big Apple, let's talk skies and vibes. We've got ourselves a blanket of clouds overhead with the mercury sitting pretty at 75 degrees. Humidity's hanging at 59%, so it's a bit moist, a touch muggy, but hey, that's just more reason to stay cool with the tunes we've got lined up. Keep it locked right here for all the rock and soul you can handle, and let's make this cloudy day shine with some musical sunshine. Stay tuned, stay cool.

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In reverse order. Love Power. Stamens Express from the album Love Power, Woman, Love Thief. Cobra Nina by Los Monjes. Previous to that. She's Too Familiar Now. Quadrangle. And before that. This Time Tomorrow by The Move from the album Curly, This Time Tomorrow. Little Sally Walker. 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

Hi. Hope you're enjoying the Rock and Soul Bunny Show. You've just heard Gloria, Delfini's Fine Day, Ray Hummel 3. Previous to that, Someone Is Sure to Want You by Era Apparent. 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And before that, Your Cheatin' Heart by Johnny Kidd and the Pirates. 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It's 77 degrees in New York. 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

0: Mama. Fool'sberry's here, Saturday afternoon tradition, a two-hour excursion to nowhere. Broadcasting from our fur-lined fallout shelter, yes, miles below the Earth's crust, and presenting the unsung heroes of rock and roll at 45 RPM. We spread the grease from 1 to 3, 2 broadcast hours of the bop, slop, and schlock. Finishing up with a great Dick Dale and the Deltones' Jungle Fever. One of his fine sides there on the Deltone record label. Before that, what we call in the industry an instrumental two-sider. We heard Firewater by the Dimensions on the Division record label. Oh, you flip this little biscuit over and you get slippery when wet. On the Blue Co. record label, out of Columbus, Ohio, home of the Clippers, Rigor Mortis, the Blue Notes. At the top, a little T-Town sound from the Bootmen, Black Widow on the Etiquette record label. As mentioned, here till 3 o'clock with recorded sounds for you and yours. Numbers like this one. The former guest of the program, the late great Sonny Burgess, channeling Donald Duck, on the Fun 91.
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0: I just come from a bop. 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
1: Now you've heard all the stories of the hot rod cars that drag every night underneath the stars. That story is old and it's out of date. I got a bomb that ain't a V8. It's a big machine.
2: It's a big machine.
1: It don't use gasoline.
2: No gasoline, no gasoline.
1: It's a big M60 tank. Well, I lowered the front and I lowered the back, and I put fender skirts on that wide battle track. It's got foam rubber cushions, the upholstery's mink. Shaved the turret, I painted it pink. It's a big machine.
2: It's a big machine.
1: They don't use gasoline.
2: No gasoline, no gasoline.
1: It's a big M60 tank. It's got a big diesel engine and an overdrive. In the first 10 gears, it'll do 95. 52 tons of cold armor steel. I feel like the devil behind the wheel. It's a big machine.
2: It's a big machine.
1: They don't use gasoline.
2: No gasoline, no gasoline.
1: It's a big M60 tank.

0: I was dragging Maine one Saturday night when I pulled up to this big red light. 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
0: It's a big M60 tank. Well, the light changed to green and we started to roll, and right in my path was a telephone pole. I laid on the throttle and I poured on the steam. I left toothpicks all over the scene. It's a big machine.
2: It's a big machine.
0: They don't use gasoline.
2: No gasoline, no gasoline.
0: It's a big M60 tank. To the middle of the block we were neck and neck, and I saw that fire coming out of the deck. I looked over my shoulder and my heart skipped a beat. The sidewalk was gone and so was the street. It's big machine.
2: It's a big machine.
0: They don't use gasoline.
2: No gasoline, no gasoline.
0: It's a big M60 tank. 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But he wasn't thinking one thing he forgot. I lowered a cannon and I fired off a shot. It's a bad machine.
2: It's a bad machine.
0: They don't use gasoline.
2: No gasoline, no gasoline.
0: It's a big M60 tank. 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
1: It's a
0: terrible big M60 tank. 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
3: I look like a heck of a nice girl to you, don't I?
4: Frankly, no.
3: You kidding?
4: No.
3: You must be. 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
2: Well, come here, mama, see what you've done, done. 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

0: This is the Fat One, saying a great big howdy to Captain Bifko and the Raisin People.
1: Way down yonder on my grandpa's farm, where I was born and about half raised, I used to take me a moonlight stroll in the pasture where the milk cow grazed. It's there I met my Ferdy Mae, just sitting there on the barbed wire fence. And I grinned at her, she grinned right back. It's like she thought I might have had good sense. I said, "I sure am proud to meet you, ma'am. You're just a diamond in the rough." She said, "You better quit that fancy talk and just give me a dip of snuff." Oh, snuff dippers, they're the ruin of my life. Snuff dippers. Now I got one for a wife. Now I courted that gal in the tater patch, and I courted her in the sugar cane. I kissed her in the sunshine, and I even kissed her in the rain. The first time I kissed her snuff-stained lips, we were sitting there on a holler log, and the sound rang out through the mountain like the lonesome wail of an old coon dog. I said, "That sure was one more pucker, babe. You really know your stuff." She said, "You didn't want no kiss at all. You just stole my dip of snuff." Oh, snuff dippers, they're the ruin of my life. Snuff dippers, now I got one for a wife. Now on a moonlight night, when the time seemed right, I said, "Baby, why don't you and me get wise? 'Cause two can dip just as cheap as one if you get this giant economy size." So I fetched a preacher, and I says to the creature, "Now me and this here gal, we want a will." So he tied the knot and said, "Like it or not, she's gonna be yours till you die plumb dead." I said, "How much do I owe you, sir? Reckon would a dollar be enough?" He said, "I'll tell you what you can do, my boy," he said, "just give me a dip of snuff." Oh, snuff dippers, they're the ruin of my life. Snuff dippers. Now I got one for a wife.
2: Well, what's finer than country and western music? And the people who sing it, and the people who write it and play it.

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Is that still around, Trenton State Prison? Out there in the land of the tomato pie? Is it DiLorenzo's? Is that the place for the tomato pie in Trenton? That's on the Coin Depot record label. And it's a good one. Before that, Snuff Dipper. And it's romantic when he's kissing her snuff-stained lips. Malcolm Miller, Snuff Dipper on the BCB record label. Salty Boogie, Little Jimmy Dickens, one of his cool sides there on the Columbia record label before that. Wow, You're So Dumb. The great Mac Banks and the Drifting Troubadours. It's on the Fame record label out of Houston, Mississippi. And they don't come any finer than that. Flipside's great too, Bebop and Daddy. Rockin' the Blues, cool reissue 45 on the Stumpy record label. Also in there, Buck Griffin. One of his fine sides on the MGM record label. We heard Jesse Lee. Also in there, Big Machine, Gene Savage on the Big West record label. Jimmy D on the Offbeats, along with the Montclairs. All lending their talents to Don't Cry No More on the Tanner in Texas record label. Of course, you get Henrietta on the flip. At the top, Sadie's Back in Town from the great late Sonny Burgess on the Phillips record label. We've got the May Bush Memorial Playlist and Comments column currently up and running at WFMU.org, where Jackie Gleason said, frequently mentioned, the ever-popular May Bush. Born Annie May Bush in Melbourne, Australia, in June of 1891. Her parents were famous vaudeville performers, Elizabeth Marie Lay and Frederick William Bush. They performed, all three of them, as the Bush DeVere Trio. They moved to San Francisco in 1897 and eventually ended up in New York a couple years later, where Little May was placed in the St. Elizabeth's Covent, which I believe is still around in New Jersey, Covent Station, New Jersey. She left, I guess, at the age of 12 or 13 and eventually made her way to Broadway. In 1912, she starred with Eddie Foy in Over the River. She was spotted by Mack Sennett, who signed her on the spot in 1915. And she moved to Hollywood, California, where she became known fondly as the versatile vamp. Yeah. Directors loved her because she excelled at crockery throwing. She threw a lot of stuff. She was a remarkable physical comedian, too. And, she was in a couple of Eric von Stroheim films. No relation to Otto von Stroheim. In 1920, The Devil's Passkey and Foolish Wives in 1922. And she was in at least a dozen Laurel and Hardy shorts. That's where she really made her reputation, often playing Oliver Hardy's nag wife. And one of my favorites, she plays this homicidal maniac. And then I just recently watched, Chickens Come to Roost, I think. That might not be the title. But she gets in this wrestling match with Stan Laurel. Chickens Come Home, that's what it's called. And it's really her wrestling Stan Laurel. It's a hilarious scene. She was also, this is a big headline, in 1925 she was in Todd Browning's masterpiece, The Unholy Three, along with Lon Chaney. She's also in Dr. X with Lionel Atwell. What an interesting career. She suffered from a long-standing illness, colon cancer, and died at the young age of 54 in 1946. She had just appeared in the Blue Dahlia. She had a small role in the Blue Dahlia.

But over her career, she obviously amassed an incredible wealth, but she squandered all of it, every penny, on cars and clothes. And after she was cremated, her ashes sat unclaimed in a cardboard box in the basement of the motion picture county home. And she sat there for 20 years until the L.A. chapter of the Sons of the Desert, the Laurel and Hardy Appreciation Society, paid for the ashes, gave her proper burial and a headstone. She has a star on the Hollywood Walk of Fame, 7021, I believe, Hollywood Boulevard. Oh, and I also forgot to mention that she was not without scandal. She had an affair, an apparent affair with Mack Sennett, who at the time was engaged with her best friend, Mabel Normand, the pride of Snug Harbor, Staten Island. So there you go. We'll let that one go. May Bush, her name held here in high reverence, hence the presentation of the May Bush Memorial Playlist and Comments column, again there at WFMU.org. Let's move upward and onward. Here's a cool 45 from Dave Bartholomew on the Imperial record label. Fasten your seatbelt for the Pee Wee Creighton guitar solo. So let's get to it directly. Because, yes, it's been especially selected just for you, the Fool's Paradise faithful, here on the Fun 91. WFM.

They have many DJs in the city of New Orleans, and I respect them all on different radio stations. I respect them from coast to coast. But one thing that I have that they do not have, my rap is strong and my love is long. Oh, my goodness gracious. I don't know about y'all out there this evening, but I feel it. They can learn from me. Some people called me up one time and asked me, say, Ernie Cato, Burn Cato Bunny, say, why do you talk? And I told the ladies and I told the young men, I say, why don't y'all get on long distance and ask Bob Barker? Why don't you ask Dick Clark? Then again, Gabriel Heater is dead. Why don't you ask him? Why did they talk? You see, talking makes a radio station. Talking makes a TV station. Do you think Bob Barker would be on television as long as he is now if he couldn't talk? You must talk. There ain't nobody know nothing about no WWOZ radio station before I come on here. But I'm here today. I'm here today. And all other radio stations got to put up with me. Ain't nothing they can do. Ain't nothing they can say. I am what I am the greatest. Number one, number one, number one in this city of New Orleans, and by none, if any disc jockey think that he can beat me, tell them to pull off their socks and shoes and we walk to the foot of the Mississippi River and wade together. Let's see who come out. Back off of me. I'm so good, I gotta paint myself in the morning, see if I'm still alive. Burn, Cato, burn.

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Paradise, your Saturday afternoon tradition, a two-hour excursion to nowhere. Finishing up with the Great Clifton Chenier. Squeeze, box, boogie. You know, there's a great box set that came out from the Smithsonian of Clifton Chenier material. 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But it inspired me to dig through the Fool's Paradise archives to find over 40 Clifton Chenier 45s piled up in a box. Eddie Lang, I'm Begging with Tears on the RPM record label. Great one from him. Sugar Boy and his Cane Cutters. Sugar Boy Can Do No Wrong. Giacomo. His classic there on the Checker record label. Fats Domino. I think Michael Shelley played some Fats Domino. So it's great about FMU. On any given day, you can hear Fats Domino. Don't Leave Me This Way, one of his fine sides on the Imperial record label. Ragged, tattered copy of Oh Lordy My Baby from Tommy Ridgely on the Atlantic record label, but it played through, and we're all better for it. The great Dave Bartholomew at the top with an incredible Pee Wee Creighton guitar solo every night, every day on the Imperial record label. We've got the May Bush Memorial Playlist and Comments column up and running currently at WFMU.org. Or as Jackie Gleason said frequently, the ever-popular May Bush. So let's move upward and onward. We're going to keep... here's another New Orleans side. Also on Imperial, these are the Hawks. On the Fun 91, WFMU.

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0: all my money and you're going to tell me you're going out?
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0: You better shut up. 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
0: You better call a doctor, somebody. I know your legs broke.
1: You just broke my rib and legs. Call a doctor, somebody.
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0: Mama. 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Fool's Paradise here, Saturday afternoon tradition, rolling through hour number two. Finishing up on the vocal group side of town there, the Gems. Great bluesy number for them. One Woman Man. That's on the Drexel record label. Out of Chicago, home of Mr. Beef. I love the bluesy vocal group sides or the up-tempo sides about food. And there's a lot of in-between I don't quite go for, but... All Night Long. What a great inspired mess that is. The Four Blazes. They're like talking about Jamaica, then they find a senorita. It's all over the map. And they put a tack under Grandma's chair. That on the United record label, also out of Chicago, also home of Mr. Beef. Hong Kong. From the Quins. They're on the Cyclone record label. Some tasteless, broad racial stereotype there. Always welcome on the program. Get It Off Your Mind, the Robins. Oh, so many great records from the Robins. Later, the Coasters, of course. That was on the RCA Victor record label. It's Too Late Now at the top. The Hawks. We started with the flip side, which is, you know, isn't terrible. Can't see for looking. But we needed to hear the cowbell on the It's Too Late on the Imperial record label. We did so. We reversed directions. We called an audible. 40 minutes left of the program. We're going to get to... We're going to get to some Lunkhead rock and roll right now. Why not? As tradition will have it, here's a take of a lesser-known Chuck Berry tune by the Longhairs on the Fun 91.
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0: His car is equipped with sensational rear wheel jacks. He brings the car to the starting line, raises both rear wheels, winds his Ford to 9,000 RPM, and releases the jacks.
1: The tires burn, dual holes in the asphalt, as Robinson rockets to a lap time of 8 seconds flat.
0: At Detroit Dragway, simply at Dix. Racing begins at 8 p.m.
2: Saturday!
0: Saturday night at Detroit Dragway!

0: man. What's up? 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
1: That's groovy. I just wanted to... Ah! You're blowing my mind, man.
0: I can dig it, man.
1: I can dig it.
0: Can you NCRB dig it?
1: Right. I just want to find out what kind of radio you listen to.
0: What kind of radio I listen to?
1: Yeah, what kind of stuff do you like?
0: I listen to Redwood Blues, man.
1: No, I mean, what station? I mean, what do you...
0: NCRB.
1: At home?
0: Certainly I do.
1: Really?
0: Certainly.
1: Okay, Groovy Wolf, man.
0: Bye.

Weather, what's the weather gonna be? Mostly sunny and cool today. High this afternoon below 50. Oh, partly cloudy and cold tonight with a low tonight in the low 20s. Ladies and gentlemen, there's a freeze warning tonight. Partly cloudy, continued cool tomorrow. High 50. For Friday, variable cloudiness, a little bit of 1 hour. That's the weather for the next 3 days. Thank you very much, ladies and gentlemen.

0: Come with us now to those thrilling days of yesteryear.
1: And that's why they call me the king of the radical right.
0: Who is that man?

0: Hey, man, I play what moves me.
1: Yeah, well, that garbage is gonna move you right out of here.
0: If you don't like it, baby, bust us.
1: All right, baby. Consider yourself busted.
2: I'm not a highbrow. I'm not a lowbrow. I'm something new.

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I'm something new. I'm a no-brow. I'm not a highbrow. I'm not a lowbrow. I'm something new.

Yep. Fool's Paradise here, Saturday afternoon tradition. Waning moments of the program. By popular teenage demand, we just heard the Jesters, King of the Radical Right. This is recommended to, if you need, to get the picture sleeve. This one appropriately has a dollar written on it, and it's Barry Goldwater. And then it's a To Russia with Love, and then there's a mushroom cloud blowing off the top of his head. Thank you, Jesters. That found on the KGBG record, not the KGB, the KBG record label. Out of Newark, New Jersey. Counteract before that, The Trance, brand new teenage dance sensation there on the RZ record label. James Boys with Aha Crazy Part 1 on the Edsel record label. Spirited Take of Slow Down from the Mustangs on the BEC record label. Run Little Rabbit.

Johnny Jones and the Catalinas. They're in the Recording Industries Corporation record label at the top. Check that, the Terrible Teens in there, Don't Stop Now. A Crazy Cajun production on the Pick One record label at the top. The Long Hairs. Their take of Mr. Charles Berry's composition Go, Go, Go on the Memphis record label. Don't forget, at the top of the hour, you get the One Potato, Two Potato Man, the Boss Groover himself, Todd Afonik Todd. This special guest, live music from the Bug Club. And he'll have the author Richie Untenberg. I didn't get the name right, did I? And he'll talk about his new book on the Velvet Underground. So that's happening. That's happening in 15 minutes. Do stay tuned. If you can make your way through this one, Crab Louie on the Fun 91. WFMR.

0: sugar and spice and everything nice. That's what little girls are made of. After years of acceptance, that little phrase has been swept aside for the modern version. Rhythm and blues and rubber-soled shoes. That's what girls are made of. Responsible for this dramatic change is a fun-loving, giggling, chattering, unpredictable bundle of vitality known as a teenage girl. Years ago, one could tell the girls from the boys by the way they dressed. Now that the girls have adopted boys' haircuts, shirts, blue jeans, and jackets, it's not so easy until you watch them walk away from you. In an average day, a teenager frustrates her mother, charms her father, irritates her kid brother, puzzles her teacher, befuddles her young boyfriend, and in the process, thoroughly confuses herself. In spite of it all, she has a boundless enthusiasm for nearly everything. Rock and roll music, disc jockeys, Elvis, you know who, sleeping late, clothes, gossip, increased allowances, chewing gum, with the mouth open, of course, charm bracelets, babysitting, and large football sweaters, especially one with the star halfback in it. When she's not at your feet, she's on your mind, and when you need her, you can find her under pin curlers, in front of mirrors, over homework started at bedtime, behind movie magazines, and between phone calls. A teenage girl loves to complain. She can't stand anything about her hair, girls who flirt with her date, nosy parents, and boys who don't dance. Although she'll probably marry one that doesn't dance at all. A teenage girl's amazing energy comes from a steady, well-rounded diet of pizza pie, cheeseburgers, hot fudge sundaes, malted milks, french fries, and sometimes even fingernails. Today's teenage girl would rather learn pursuing than pursue learning. Nevertheless, she has a unique capacity for applying things taught in school. Carrying out the fundamentals of lend-lease, for example, she lends and leases combs, bobby pins, autographs, shoes, bus fare, and even homework answers. She's unique in other ways. Nobody, for instance, can guard a secret as loyally or spill it quite so easily. No one is going to study quite so often and suffers quite so much when in love. At home in the evening, a teenage girl relaxes by listening to the latest and loudest rock and roll records. Her mother in the kitchen, although busy preparing the evening meal, feels a warm glow as she realizes that her teenage daughter is really enjoying life at its fullest. Overcome by these sentimental thoughts, she wipes her hand, goes to the foot of the stairs, where the music is coming from, and in a sweet motherly way says,
1: "For heaven's sake, will you turn that darn thing off?"
2: "What happens now?"
3: "I'm taking you downtown."
2: "Well, it's been weird knowing you."

Welcome to the new WFMU Rock and Soul Radio stream. I've got a lot of great music for you this hour. Enjoy the electric sounds of artificial intelligence.

Good morning, groovy listeners. You're tuned into the Rock and Soul stream with me, the Bunny, spinning the platters that matter right here on WFMU. Let's talk about what's happening outside in the Big Apple. Right now, we've got clouds hanging over the city, keeping things cool and smooth with a temperature of 76°F. Humidity sitting at a comfortable 56%, so it's not too sticky, not too dry, just right for rocking or rolling your way through the day. Keep it locked right here for all your favorite tunes and more. Stay cool, New York.

Hi. Hope you're enjoying the Rock and Soul Bunny Show. We've just heard Country Life, Ginger Valley, and previous to that, Days of Our Time by Bubble Puppy, Ultimate Power by Sound Expedition. Previous to that, If I Were a Carpenter, The Rubaiyat, Unhappy Girl by The Doors, Lies by Lollipops, To Die Alone, Bush on the album Where the Action Is, Los Angeles Nuggets 1965 to 1968. 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

0: Hello, zombies.
1: Hello,
0: Kane. Oh, hang on, I'll turn your microphone on. There you go, say it again.
2: Hello,
3: hello again.
0: That's better. I hear you've all split up then.
2: Yeah, nasty.
0: Why?
2: Well, you know, we've been slogging away for 3.5 years,
0: yeah.
2: And we got a new record deal, you know, a little while ago when we were producing all our own records and things, and mm-hmm. we thought we'd give this a go. And in fact, we've produced an LP, you know, which is coming out soon, and done all the cover and everything on it.
0: Yeah.
2: And this hasn't, you know, the last record was from the LP, and nothing yeah. happened to it, so...
0: How long has the LP been out?
2: No, it's out on the 19th, in actual fact.
0: Well, wouldn't it be better to wait until the LP is maybe a huge success and then decide whether to go?
2: Well, if the LP is a huge success, then maybe we'll come back again.
0: Come back in again, okay. Oh, well, here's the single, folks. Bye, bye, bye, keep them in. We can't afford to lose lovely groups, you know. Oh, those fingers. Fingers of Rod Argent there. Hello, Rodney.
4: Hello, Kenny.
0: Well, what are you going to do now? You're just going to go into bakery or brick building or something?
2: Well, no, actually, we've got plans for, you know, for another group.
0: Yeah.
2: Well, I have anyway, you know.
0: Well, you're going to form a group?
2: Because... Yeah, from other musicians working around at the moment. And in a couple of months, this should be, you know, going.
0: And you're still going to stay bubbling in the business?
2: Oh, yeah. Chris and myself are going into record producing
0: yeah.
2: as well, you know, and writing.
0: Oh,
2: and writing.
0: Wonderful.
2: Everything's happening.
0: Yes, isn't it just? Okay, well, come back again when you're fantastically successful and then I can appear on your show, okay?
2: Okay, Kenny.
0: Bye-bye. There you go, that's the zombies, good old zombies, ta-ra. There they've gone, walking out here, out of front door. That was their new record, and it's called Time of the Season by the Zombs. Okay? You can't beat the zombies, kids. That's from their new LP, which is the album of the century on the Kenny Everett Show, which is lasting another hour and a half, so short century. And now, live in the studio... I'd play you a big round of applause, but I haven't got it queued up and I've got all the machines working and my fingers are all worn to the bone anyway, so pretend you've just heard a rousing round of applause. The Zombies! Hello, fellas.
5: Hello.
0: Well, we had you here a couple of weeks ago, but we didn't really ask you the questions that I wanted to because I was rushed and, cartridges and records and all that business. It sort of... radio does your head in, doesn't it? Anyway, what I really wanted to ask you is has anybody snapped you up to produce records?
5: Well, a few companies have been interested. We've got our... snap. We've got a few things going for ourselves yet, but it'll take about 6 months to get going.
0: Yes?
5: Yes.
0: Oh, dear. 6 months without zombies. It's a good job you produced an album. How long did it take you to do this thing, by the way, which you're just going to play all of in a minute?
2: Well, it took 6 months. What we did was we had about 3 songs, and we decided to take 6 months off.
0: Yeah?
2: And write while we were doing the album, you know. So it was a complete sort of production within... We were writing it, arranging it, producing it, singing it during the whole 6 months, you know.
0: And what is that you're wearing?
2: Oh, this is my sheep.
0: Looks like a large rat, folks. But they're coming back in this year. You ready to sing me a jingle?
2: Yes,
0: deep breath.

Very wonderful, yes. Is Singing Out of Tune coming back in as well? Well, it's a track from their album, kids. Album of the Century, Odyssey and Oracle, available.

0: zombies. Don't forget, Odyssey and Oracle, 376 or whatever it costs in your local shop. Buy it today! Actually, I should have played this before I played the record.
1: And now from our featured album of the century,
2: we reckon that this is one of the best tracks.
0: Anything finally to say before the show folds up and disappears?
3: Oh, we're very sorry it's folding up and disappearing. Oh, very sorry about that.
0: Can you hold back the tears long enough to sing me a goodbye? You just sung me a goodbye.
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Good morning, groovy listeners. You're tuned into the Rock and Soul stream with me, the Bunny, spinning the platters that matter right here on WFMU. Let's take a quick peek at what Mother Nature has in store for us in the Big Apple today. We've got a sky full of clouds hanging over NYC, with the mercury hitting a warm 82 degrees. Humidity's sitting pretty at 46%, so not too sticky, not too dry, just right for rockin' and rollin' or soul strollin'. Keep it locked right here for more tunes and the latest updates. Now, back to the music that makes your soul swing and your heart sing, only on WFMU.

That was fun. I'm So Glad, Part 1. Lee Garrett on the album I'm So Glad Part 1, I'm So Glad Part 2. Previous to that. Times Gone By. Disciples of Shaftesbury. 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Merry-go-round from the album Where the Action Is. 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Expo 2000 by the Chocolate Watch Band from the album The Best of the Chocolate Watch Band. Kenny Everett Show Jingle Medley, Time of the Season Arose for Emily. The Zombies. 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It's 84 degrees in New York. Now, back to the show.

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We've just heard Pay You Back with Interest, Stereo. 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I Want My Woman by The Emperors. 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

Good morning, all you cool cats and groovy gals out there. This is the Bunny Hoppin' at Yat on the WFMU Rock and Soul stream. Let's take a quick peek out the window and see what Mother Nature's serving up for us today in the Big Apple. We've got clouds playing peekaboo in the sky, and it's warming up to a toasty 83 degrees with a smooth humidity of 45%. So, keep a cool drink handy and stay comfy, my friends. Now, let's spin some more platters that matter right here on the Rock and Soul stream. Keep it locked and stay tuned.

That was fun. In reverse order. Forget It by the Sand Pebbles. Something's Burnin' by Marv Ellos on the album Something's Burnin', We Go Together. Previous to that, Saturn. The Olympians. Before that, Ride Shanks Mare. The Mighty Imperials. If Only I Knew by James Hunter. Previous to that, Give Me a Chance by Sharon Jones and the Dap Kings. You can make a request at 516-654-4059. 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

0: Hey, hey, hey, all you groovy listeners out there, this is the Bunny hoppin' at you live from the WFMU Rock and Soul stream. Let me paint the sky for you on this bustling afternoon in the heart of NYC. We've got clouds rolling across our Big Apple skyline, temperatures dancing around a warm 85 degrees with the humidity sitting pretty at 40%. So, whether you're out there catching some rays or just cruising the city streets, keep your radio dialed right here for all the rock and soul you need to make this day a blast. Stick around, because we've got some sizzling tracks coming up.
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Rufus Thomas. And previous to that, Mocho Hanna, Little Esther Phillips. 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It's 86 degrees in New York. More music now.

out of the rut and back in the groove. That's what happens when you make it Pepsi-Cola. Thirst is out, because Pepsi cools it fast. 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Hey, everybody, always ask for Pepsi-Cola. 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Yeah,

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1: You've just heard Each Day is a Lifetime by David Ruffin and Jimmy Ruffin. And previous to that, Birds and Bees, Rufus and Carla. Before that, Chinatown by Victor Knight on the album Chinatown, Velvet Moon. And previous to that, How Can You Tell Me, The Flirtations. Before that, Those Lonely Blue Nights, Dave Kirk and Candyman. 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It's 86 degrees in New York. More music now.

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Lots of soul music for you this hour. Enjoy the electric sounds of artificial intelligence.

Hey there, groovy listeners. This is the Bunny hopping at you on the WFMU Rock and Soul stream. Let's take a quick look at the scene outside, shall we? It's a cloudy groove in the Big Apple this fine afternoon, temperatures hitting a mellow 84°F with the humidity sitting pretty at 40%. So while you're tapping your toes to the tunes, remember to keep cool and stay smooth. Keep it locked right here, because we've got all the rock and soul you need to make this day a blast. Now, let's get back to the music.

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2: That was fun. In reverse order. Oh, Wee Baby, I Love You by Fred Hughes. Before that, Got to Be the Way It Is by Sharon Jones and the Daft Kings. And previous to that, I Can't Stand It. The Chambers Brothers. Dynamite. Single version. 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It's 86 degrees in New York. 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
3: 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You're tuned into the Rock and Soul stream on WFMU with your host, The Bunny. Let's hop into today's weather in the big, beautiful Big Apple. We've got clouds rolling across the sky, but the temps are still sizzling at a hot 86 degrees. The humidity? Low and comfy at 35%, making it a fine day to twist and shout or whatever moves you. Keep it locked right here on WFMU, where the tunes are as hot as the weather.
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1: That was fun. You've just heard Shake Me, Wake Me, When It's Over, by Four Tops. Before that, Neptune, The Olympians, Slim Jenkins Place by Booker T and the MGs, Love Power by Stemmons Express on the album Love Power, Woman, Love Thief, One Too Many Heartaches, The Isley Brothers, Wish Someone Would Care, Irma Thomas, I Don't Wanna Be Without You by the James Hunter 6, request lines are open at 516-654-4059. 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It's 85 degrees in New York. Now, back to the show.

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You know, the free press swings pretty good with the team beat. That's a special page that covers the record beat, the what's happening beat, the I got a problem beat, the clothes beat, the whole team beat. 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
1: Ever Ever. Soul Joe Clements from the album Ever Ever. 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And previous to that, Someone to Take Your Place. 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I Want to Be Free. 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
2: Street. Okay, let's play a game. 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I'll play you a beat and some sounds and some words. Just put them together and name the album, okay? Here's a beat.

All right, good afternoon. You're listening to Shaken Street here on WFMU's Rock and Soul Radio. Joe Bielak here with you, 2 to 4 p.m. each and every Friday, getting the weekend started. First weekend officially of summer, and we bring it in with the Beach Boys. As happy as an occasion as it is with the start of summer officially, I guess not until 10:42 p.m. tonight. I'll have to double check that. But, of course, we're remembering Brian Wilson, celebrating the work and life of Brian Wilson, who died a week ago Wednesday. Been so many great tributes and hearing all the songs and everyone's takes. You know, and it's a drag because it's not a surprise. The last 2 or 3 years have been rough for Brian, but the world is an emptier place without any version of Brian in it. So yeah, thanks for joining me today, and we're going to have a good time. All right, wrapped up that set. The first set with Surf and Safari. Yes, the Beach Boys' first national hit, hit number 14. Great Wilson Love composition. I guess the lyrical sequel to their debut, the regional hit, Surfin'. For that, Be True to Your School. Love that one. And this is the potential of what that six-man lineup could do. The brief time it was together. Yes, so David Marks and Al Jardine, both on that song. Jardine on bass, Marks on rhythm guitar, of course, with Brian on organ and piano. Of course, that song, it's been pointed out many times, similar to the On Wisconsin, one of the more famous college fight songs. But when they wrote it, it was a tribute to Hawthorne High School, which, of course, their song was based on Wisconsin, but they didn't know that. They were paying homage to Hawthorne High. And No Honeys doing the cheerleading on that version. I prefer that version. Not that I dislike the Honeys, but for Be True to Your School, I like that version. For that, we heard Luau, the B-side to the aforementioned Surfin', came in on Candix, November 27th, 1961. What a great song. For that, we heard Finders Keepers, a solo Brian composition for the Surfin' USA album, their second LP from 1963. And the same thing goes for Farmer's Daughter, great with solo composition from the Surfin' USA album. What a great, great song. Of course, covered by Fleetwood Mac and Yola Tenga, so you gotta love it. Custom Machine, yeah, from Little Deuce Coupe, the Beach Boys' fourth LP in less than a year. So amazing, you can still come up with great stuff like Custom Machine. Fun before that. One of their signature songs, number 5 hit, Chuck Berry influenced not only on the guitar intro, but the lyrics and the storytelling aspect. Amazing, amazing track. And the first Beach Boys single released in the face of Beatlemania. So yeah, fun. We started off the program today with Punchline, recorded January 2nd, 1963. Outtake from the second album, Surfin' USA, made its first appearance in 1993 on the Good Vibrations box set. Cool, fun track. So yeah, RIP Brian, and let's get back to it with another set of favorites with an amazing track from the Summer Days and Summer Nights album that featured only the three Wilsons on it. Dennis on drums, Brian on bass, and Celeste and Carl on guitar, and his first lead vocal. So yeah, the Beach Boys here on Shaken Street.

All right, you're listening to Shaker Street here as we honor Brian Wilson. Did a three-hour show on Monday on the Mothership, but you know, we could do the whole rest of the year could be a Brian tribute. All right, thanks everybody for tuning in. We wrapped up that set there with "I Get Around." Yeah, number one, 1964. Gotta love it. Such a great song. Before that, we heard "Good to My Baby." Side one, track two from Beach Boys Today, 1965. Cool guitar rocker. Before that, a couple 1963 numbers from the Surfer Girl album, Hawaii, and Catch a Wave. And Catch a Wave, another one of those featuring the six-man lineup with Al Jardine and David Marks. So it's too bad. I guess Murray forced Marks out of the band. But, you know, that's the Beach Boys' career right there. It's about a million what-ifs. And that's Mike Love's sister, Maureen, playing harp on Catch a Wave. I think she also played harp on In My Room. A year or so later, Roger Christian would add some new lyrics and repurpose the track for Sidewalk Surfing by Jan and Dean. Before that, The Girl from New York City. That was started off that set with three straight from the Summer Days and Summer Nights album. Just amazing, amazing, amazing. An answer song to the Ad-Libs hit from earlier 1965, The Boy from New York City. What a great rockin' track, The Girl from New York City. And also another great one, You're So Good to Me. Great Brian lead vocal. God, this album just came out 4 months after Beach Boys Today. That is just mind-boggling. And then he still had time to do Beach Boys Party in 1965. Oh, my God. No wonder the guy had a nervous breakdown. And that, I know California Girls was the first song that Bruce Johnston sang on, but that's Bruce playing Hammond organ on You're So Good to Me. Great. And Girl Don't Tell Me started off that set. What a great song. Rare for those days, no backing vocals or harmony. And it's just the three Wilsons, Brian, Dennis, and Carl. And of course, Carl with his first lead vocal. What a great, great track and performance. Yeah, so we're celebrating Brian Wilson, RIP. Let's play some of my favorite Beach Boys classics, but these are all alternate versions. Starting with this one, a pretty cool alternate take on Dance, Dance, Dance. Some different lyrics, background harmonies. And then this one featured mostly the band. And then Brian, the familiar version was done a few weeks later with the Wrecking Crew. While the band went out on tour, he said, well, we're going to redo that one. And hard to argue with the results, but it's still nice to hear this interesting take on Dance, Dance, Dance. So, yeah, let's celebrate Brian here on Shaken Street.

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1: I thought there were five of you guys.
0: There is, but I'm Dennis, the world's greatest drummer.
1: Oh, yeah?
0: Yeah. Why don't you come up and see us at the show? I mean, me, at the show.

All right, WFMU's Rock and Soul Radio is what you're tuned to. We're celebrating Brian Wilson. How appropriate on this first day of summer 2025. And I guess it's officially not going to be summer until 10:42 p.m. So I guess we can savor these final moments of spring. Now we're celebrating Brian Wilson, first day of summer. Some alternate takes and alternate mixes of some Beach Boys all-time classics. Wrapping up that set with Wouldn't It Be Nice, alternate version. For the California Girls, stereo remix of legendary song, and that came out on Endless Harmony soundtrack in 1998. So yeah, California Girls. Number three hit in the summer of 1965. Was kept out of the top spot by Help by the Beatles and Like a Rolling Stone. So no shame in not getting to number one. But in case you're ever wondering, how the hell did that song not get to number one? There's two pretty good reasons why. Anyway, and like we mentioned before, the first Beach Boys song to include Bruce Johnston. Before that, The Little Girl I Once Knew, alternate version, different backing vocals, that little a cappella break. Amazing song from 1965. Certainly the bridge to Pet Sounds. Before that, we heard Dennis and Brian goofing around on a radio concert promo from, I think, 66. Help Me Rhonda. Alternate single version, of course, the album version was re-recorded completely, and this version, they recorded the familiar hit version. Then Brian went in and added 12-string guitar, some castanets, additional background vocals, and then he went back to the previous. Interesting to hear. Don't Back Down, alternate take, quite different from the version that came out as an album track on All Summer Long in 1964. Let Him Run Wild, one of the all-time great Beach Boys songs. That's the different backing vocal pattern. A lot of changes in the third verse, but still such a great one. Probably the most Burt Bacharach-esque chord changes of Brian's prime. And we started off that set with Dance, Dance, Dance, alternate version of that classic from the Beach Boys. Here on Shaker Street, we're honoring Brian Wilson, first day of summer. Let's do a set now of some Brian outside productions. We're going to start off with a song by the Castells, I Do, written by Brian and Roger Christian, produced by Brian. And this was a Warner Brothers single, and it was attempted by the Beach Boys for Shutdown Volume 2, and I believe utilizing the same backing track. Castells member Chuck Gerard soon went on to become a member of the Hondells. Let's check it out. Enough talk, right? The Castells. Here's we honor Brian Wilson on Shakin' Street.

All right, wrapping up a set of Brian Wilson's Outside Productions with Paul Peterson. Yes, the guy from the Donna Reed Show, or the kid from the Donna Reed Show. She Rides With Me, and that's written by Brian and Roger Christian, produced by Brian at the behest of Lou Adler. Paul went on to do a bunch of, he had a few hits before that, and did at least two singles for Motown later in the 60s. So yeah, before that, The Survivors doing Pamela Jean, Capital 45 from 64, and a reappropriation of Car Crazy Cutie, the Beach Boys' Little Deuce Coupe LP track. And this was Brian and his roommate Bob Norberg. That's how they billed themselves. And Brian and Bob wrote, I don't know, about six Beach Boys songs or five. Surfer Moon, Your Summer Dream, a few others. So yeah, Bob Norberg. Before that, we heard two from Sharon Marie. She had two Capital 45s. We heard the second one, Thinking About You, Baby, of course, written by Brian and Mike Love, soon to be revisited as Darlin' in 1967. That was the second of her two Capital 45s. Her name was Sharon Marie Esparza, and I guess she was Mike Love's girlfriend at the time. And then we heard the B-side of her first single, Cool Version of Summertime, so produced by Brian. Before that, we heard a real early one from 62, Dot 45, Rachel and the Revolvers. Brian and Gary Usher are looking to cash in on the Locomotion. They got the Revo-Lucian. And it was a studio project. Gary Usher, Brian, the singer is Betty Willis, whose sister was a big L.A. session singer. And Betty herself didn't do too much. She worked with Leon Russell. But that project is, so it's Betty, Gary Usher, Brian, and Carl Wilson also involved on that. For that, Gary Usher himself in Sacramento, Capital 45 from 1964, co-write with Brian, arranged and produced by Brian. And we started off with the Castells and I Do, a Brian and Roger Christian record on Warner Brothers. Whew. So there you have it. That's a lot. Here's another song, Brian rumored to be playing piano on this. I doubt it. I haven't seen anything official. Talking about the Modern Folk Quartet and a song that Brian loved at the time and Phil Spector scrapped, but Harry Nilsson did write this in tribute to Brian, and it's an amazing song that Brian loved and eventually recorded in the 90s with Andy Paley. And it's called This Could Be the Night. So let's check it out here on Shaken Street.

Thank you very much for your sympathy. We're going to do a song right now that's going to be released very shortly. In fact, I think it's been released this week. What is this week? Anyway, August something, right. Brian and I take all the credit for it, although we're actually helped out immeasurably by the rest of the group. It's a single called Getting Hungry. I'm going to do it for you now. We're making a little joke.

All right, we are paying tribute to Brian Wilson here on Shaken Street. What a song. Darlin' by the Beach Boys from the Wild Honey album, number 19 hit. We heard the precursor of that song in that set of Brian Outside Productions, Thinking About You Baby by Sharon Marie. That was the Beach Boys version. And even this repurposed version, Brian was giving it to Redwood, who would soon become Three Dog Night, and was producing it. And Carl Wilson and Mike Love had to step in and be like, whoa, you can't be giving this one away. Get back in here. We got to make a Beach Boys record. And thankfully, Brian listened to them. And yeah. And we heard the stereo mix from 2017. It was on the amazing double disc called 1967 Sunshine Tomorrow, revisiting the Wild Honey and Smiley Smiley era. I just love this release so much. So we heard a few things from that in that set. Before that, from Wild Honey proper. So three bunch of songs related to Wild Honey. Aren't You Glad and Here Comes the Night, two absolutely stunning tracks. The Mike Love, Brian Wilson partnership back up and running there. And of course, Here Comes the Night, amazing Brian lead vocal track, was later remade in 1979 and the disc Bruce Johnston produced the disco version. Before that, also from the Sunshine Tomorrow compilation, we heard Getting Hungry. Brian rejoined the group for August 25th and 26th, 1967, for two concerts in Hawaii for the live album Laid in Hawaii. They deemed it unusable and then went to work on a fake live album. But that version of Getting Hungry from Smiley Smile was from the actual concerts that they decided not to use. But a pretty interesting track. Then before that, from the fake live sessions, we heard the Beach Boys covering the Box Tops in The Letter. Pretty cool version with Brian leading. So that was recorded September 11th, 1967. Speaking of fake live albums, we heard Ruby Baby, great version from the Beach Boys Party outtakes. And that was from another amazing copyright dump, Beach Boys Party Uncovered and Unplugged. And we started off that set with the Modern Folk Quartet and their Brian-inspired song, This Could Be the Night, written by Harry Nilsson. I think Phil Spector somehow gave himself a songwriting credit, but come on. It's all Harry, or mostly Harry, I should say. Anyway, so this is Shaken Street, and Joe B. here with you, paying tribute to Brian here on this first day of summer. Thanks, everybody, for being here. Appreciate it. Let's get into some Pet Sounds stuff, starting with, of course, an amazing song, God Only Knows. Started out with Brian on lead vocals. So let's go back to the Pet Sound Sessions box. Recorded March 10th, 1966, Brian's lead vocal, before he turned it over to Carl, here on Shaken Street.

Brazil, Bruce, Brazil. Oh. Oh.

Oh yeah, show winding down here on Shaken Street. We're honoring Brian Wilson, and who we unfortunately lost about 10 days ago, or let's say 9 days ago, a week from when previous Wednesday. And of course, Wild Honey, what an amazing song, an amazing album. Before that, we heard an outtake from Sunflower, Soulful Old Man Sunshine, put together by Brian and Rick Hand of the Sunrays, the Murray Wilson proteges of I Live for the Sun fame. But what a cool song, Soulful Old Man Sunshine. For that, Good Vibrations, let's face it, greatest single ever made. Friends, before that, for 1968, title track to that low-key album and, you know, weird but still awesome. Again, going back to the Sunshine Tomorrow collection, amazing. I love these concert rehearsals. Heroes and Villains, what a cool, weird little version that is. And then we started off that set with the first three songs on side two of Pet Sounds. Here Today, later the B-side of the Darlin' 45, great lead vocal from Mike Love, and the last song recorded for the Pet Sounds project. Before that, the song that precedes it on side two, I Know There's an Answer, started life as Hang On to Your Ego, and co-written with Terry Sachin, or Sachin, the Beach Boys road manager, who was basically Brian's drug dealer. Started off the set there with, God only knows, the Brian Wilson vocal version. So that was March 10th, 1966, the vocal. Yeah, so thanks, Brian, for everything. First day of summer, Brian Wilson, here on Shaken Street.

Welcome to the new WFMU Rock and Soul Radio stream. I've got a lot of great music for you this hour. Enjoy the electric sounds of artificial intelligence.

Hey there, groovy listeners. This is the Bunny Hoppin' at You Live on the WFMU Rock and Soul stream. Let's take a quick peek at what Mother Nature's got cooking for us in the Big Apple today. Hold onto your hats because we've got clouds rolling in, but no need to sweat it too much, well, maybe just a little, because we're heating up to a toasty 85 degrees. And with humidity hanging low at 34%, it won't feel like you're walking through soup. So, whether you're hitting the streets or just kicking back, keep it cool and stay tuned to the Rock and Soul stream for all the hottest tracks that'll make this cloudy day feel just right. Keep rockin', and don't let that weather stop you from having a soulful day.

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1: Hi. Hope you're enjoying the Rock and Soul Bunny Show. Every time by the Del Vets. 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And before that, There's Something Wrong, In This Place. John's. All Right by the Coastliners. He's Not There Anymore by Kimes from the album Where the Action Is. Los Angeles Nuggets 1965-1968. 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It's 88 degrees in New York. Now, back to the show.

In reverse order. Revenge by Others from the album Where the Action Is. Los Angeles Nuggets 1965-1968. Previous to that. Each Day is a Lifetime. David Ruffin and Jimmy Ruffin. 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Previous to that. Girl by The Pride and Joy. Previous to that. Louie, Seattle, Washington, USA. The Feelies. I Can't Make It, Without Her, Spokane, Washington, USA. 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

Welcome to the new WFMU Rock and Soul radio stream. I've got a lot of great music for you this hour. Enjoy the electric sounds of artificial intelligence.

Alright, all you cool cats and groovy listeners, this is the bunny hoppin' at you on the WFMU Rock and Soul stream. Hey Race the Skinny on what's happening outside in the Big Apple on this fine afternoon. We've got clear blue skies overhead, the sun is shining bright, and the mercury is pushing a toasty 88 degrees with a low humidity of just 31%. It's the perfect day to crank up those tunes and let the music flow. Keep it locked right here for all the rock and soul you can handle. Let's get back to spinning those hits.

Tin Soldier. Small Faces. Previous to that. You're Wishin' I Was Someone Else by What For on the album Where the Action Is. Los Angeles Nuggets 1965-1968. Previous to that. Blue Shoes by The News. And before that. I'm Gonna Love You Too by 13th Floor Elevators. The Cow by Bill Robinson and the Quails. And before that. Who'll Read the Will. By The Lollipop Shop. And previous to that. Little Woman. The Ebb Tides, request lines are open at 516-654-4059. 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It's 87 degrees in New York. More music now.

Hey there, groovy listeners. This is the Bunny Hoppin' at Yat on the WFMU Rock and Soul stream. We're spinning those platters that matter and keeping the vibes high under this absolutely pristine sky over the Big Apple. It's a sizzling 87 degrees out there with a cool breeze keeping that humidity at a mellow 32%. So, keep it locked right here while you enjoy this clear, sunshiny day. Whether you're cruising down the avenue or just kicking it on your stoop, we've got the tunes to keep your spirits high and cool as the other side of the pillow. Stay tuned, cats and kittens. We're just getting started.

That was fun. In reverse order. Ain't It a Sin? Charles Bradley. Before that. Gonna Send You Back to Georgia by Timmy Shaw. Leave Me Alone. The Rolling Stones. And before that. Every Night. The Human Expression. Previous to that. Diombo, Diombo, Weary Day Is Over. Hugh Mays Keela and the Union of South Africa. 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Out of the Blue by Tommy James and the Shondells from the album Tommy James. 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

We've just heard Your Old Lady by the Isley Brothers. Before that, You Can't Forget About That, Thursday's Children. Before that, Gotta Make You Love Me, Lori Burton. And before that, I Belong With You by Bobby and Lori. Our time is running out. Yellow Pages on the album Where the Action Is, Los Angeles Nuggets 1965-1968. 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

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I'm Davey. I'm filling in for Terry T tonight. And if you're wondering where Terry is, she's gonna be DJing the big Chris Crash birthday bash. He turns 15 this month. A Bar in Brooklyn, 597 Manhattan Avenue at 9 p.m. with Paul Bruno. Paul Bruno can be heard on WFMU 91.1 FM, 3 to 5 p.m. on Sunday. You should listen. Maybe you'll learn something. We just heard from Alarm from Stockholm, Sweden, with the song No Words, Nio Records, available on Bandcamp. And before Alarm, we heard Lurkers, I'm on E, 1978, Fall Ham Fallout record. And we started off with the Pagans, Boy. Boy, boy, can I dance good. Burned Alive record on Trias. The year was 1979. A man named Screaming Mad George recorded a single called Fried Egg with his band. You want to hear it? The Mad George.

And it was Power Trip from Texas with Divine Apprehension. Before that, we heard from Six Finger Satellite from Providence, Rhode Island, Thrown Out from their Half Control release, 2009. And then there was Charm School, Scene Queen, 2026. Got that on Bandcamp. And then before them, Cherubs, Animator is the song. MK Ultra from Cleveland, Ohio, 2026, gave us Chrome Crusher. And we started off with The Mad, Disgusting off the Friday record. They come from New York City. I'm recording in my apartment in Asbury Park with the air conditioner turned off because, you know, makes noise.

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Earth people, New York and California, Earth people, I was born on Jupiter. Earth people, New York and California, Earth people, I was born on Jupiter. Earth people, New York and California, Earth people, I was born on Jupiter.

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Earth people, I was born on Jupiter. Earth people, New York and California. Earth people, I was born on Jupiter. Earth people, New York and California. Earth people, I was born on Jupiter.

people. Earth people, New York and California. Earth people, I was born on Jupiter. Earth people, New York and California. Earth people, I was born on Jupiter. Earth people, New York and California. Earth people, I was born on Jupiter. Earth people, New York and California. Earth people, I was born on Jupiter.

Let's hear for Gloop. Lizard was the song. Tension was the record. 2024 on Bandcamp. Uncle Acid and the Deadbeats with Mind Crawler from 2013. Before that, we heard from Joe Buggle and his band, The 65s, doing a cover of Personality Crisis, originally done by some band from the 70s. I can't remember. But it got in a movie called Riff Raff. There's a bar scene that's playing in the background that's very special. I watched the whole movie to see that scene. That's how much I love Joe Buggle. Before that, Nova Mob, Grant Hart. That's the single version, Shoot Your Way to Freedom. And we started off with Dr. Octagon, Earth People, 1996. That was the set, right? Did you hear it? I heard it. Eastern Dark.

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It's the Hooligan program. We heard The Monsters, Primitive Man, from the Jungle Noise Recordings album 2016. Before that, we heard from Tumbleweed, 1992 Weed Seed album. And the first thing we heard was Eastern Dark, 1986. Long Live the New Flesh, we heard the song Walking. Tomorrow, July 18th, 6 to 7 p.m. on the Dropman Show, we have Jay Regan Gay doing his show It's a Living, High Summer Fun, and American Setting Sun. Oh, it rhymes. I didn't realize it until I read it. Very nice, Jay Regan Gay. Well, that's pretty much the show for this week. So thank Terry T for allowing this all to happen. And let's also thank Dave Amos of the Rock and Soul Stream for doing the magic. I'm going to end the show with a recording from 1987. On Lori S's show, I was doing sound for her. This is White Zombie doing Tattoo Vampire by Blue Oyster Cult. WFMU Live.

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You're listening to the Musical Dose program right here on WFMU's Rock and Soul Radio. Thank you so much for tuning in tonight. My name is Medson, and I am here with you each and every Friday from 7 to 9 p.m. Eastern as part of this Freaky Friday lineup. I hope you all had a great week, and I hope you got your weekend kicked off a little earlier this afternoon right down on Shaken Street with Joe Bielak. And Joe's great show airs from 2 to 4 p.m. And then we get Terry the DJ kicking our asses for an hour on Hooligan from 6 to 7. Except for tonight, we had Davey Hoskins filling in for Terry. Check it out in the WFMU archives if you missed it. And then coming up right after me, it is Flat Spot with the one and only Father Flat. He airs from 9 to 11. And in between it all, we have the great Rockin' Soul Bunny and Owl Sun rocking you the rest of the day and into the overnights. And if you want to check out all the great shows that air here on the Rock and Soul stream, you know what to do. That's head on over to rockandsoulradio.org and take a peek at that full schedule. Lots of great stuff on each and every day and night of the week here on the Rock and Soul stream. And while you're over there, hopefully you are clicking on the playlist and chat link and making your way into my live playlist and comments page. You can come hang out right now and mix it up with myself and other listeners on the comments board. And while you're hopefully heading on over there to do that, I will let you know what we heard in that first opening set of music. We just closed things out with Reverends. And the track we heard was Some High Sun off of 2016's Derealization Blues. And just before that, we had the Black Angels with Empires Falling off of 2022's Wilderness of Mirrors. And before that one, it was the Underground Youth. We heard On the Floor from 2014. And just before that, it was Jackson Reed, Briggs, and the Heaters. We heard Too Many Years, took it off of a Waiting in a Corner from 2021. And before that, it was Troubadour Dali. We heard Lying Down off of a 2009 self-titled. And just before that one, it was Wooden Ships. We heard Phonograph off of a 2011 LP of the same name. And we opened up the show tonight with Here Lies Man. And the track we heard was Night Comes from 2021. And I have a lot of great music picked out for us tonight, and I'm going to go ahead and get back into it right now. And we are going to kick off set number two with something from the New York Dolls, and I will ask you to keep it tuned right here. 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

All right, we are back, wrapping up set number two here on tonight's Musical Dose program. Thanks again for tuning in. My name is Medson, here with you until 9 o'clock, and we just wrapped up that second set with the Dead Boys. We heard Flamethrower Love off 1978's We Have Come For Your Children, and just before that, it was Eddie Bond. We heard Juke Joint Johnny, took it off of a Memphis Rockabilly King LP, and before that, it was the Ramones. Weird, You Sound Like You're Sick off of 1981's Pleasant Dreams, and just before that was Ronnie Self.